0: Du sang nach Bett Nanoch FM.
1: Mayday, mayday. We are thinking, we're thinking.
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1: Welcome to Fitness GL. If you want to live a long life, start exercising. That's it. Become a member in Fitness GL and exercise 24/7 year round. Just follow the procedure. No need to talk or contact anyone. Step 1, download our app Memberify. Step 2, type your info. Step 3, use MitID. Step 4, take a selfie. And then step 5, exercise all you want. And remember, you control your membership. We call it power to the people.
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5: Ai joku pisies.

When I walk on by, girls be looking like Debbie Fly. I pick to the beat, walking down the street in my new The Freak, yeah. This is how I roll, animal print pants out control. It's Red Food with the beat.

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The bigger picture and the smaller picture exactly the same. It's macro micro. Crack your atom and let your light glow. One day you could be the king of pop and the next one just be wacko Michael. 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

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Och FM 100 MHz. 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